In your headphones while you run. On the streets when you're coming home late. In the evening after a long, heavy day. The rhythm may change, but the music stays, and we are right there with you. Radio Italia Network. 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
3: Today is Friday, October 9th. The sun rises in Vienna at 7.05 a.m. and sets at 6.21 p.m. In Canberra, sunrise at 5.30 a.m. and sunset at 6.13 p.m. Among the events from the past that took place on this day, we remember that in 1604, sky watchers in Europe observed the sudden appearance of a bright new star in the constellation Ophiuchus, later known as Kepler's supernova, SN1604. Detailed by astronomer Johannes Kepler, it remains the most recent supernova observed within the Milky Way galaxy. In 1934, King Alexander I of Yugoslavia and French Foreign Minister Louis Barthou were assassinated in Marseille by Bulgarian revolutionary Vlado Chernozemski during a state visit. The high-profile political assassination shocked European diplomacy and heightened geopolitical instability prior to World War II. In 1962, the East African nation of Uganda officially gained full national independence from Great Britain, ending decades of colonial protectorate administration. Milton Obote assumed office as the nation's first prime minister, establishing a sovereign state within the Commonwealth. In 1981, French President François Mitterrand signed into law the official abolition of the death penalty across the French Republic, bringing an end to nearly two centuries of execution by guillotine, and cementing modern legal human rights standards in France. In 2012, 15-year-old Pakistani student and education advocate Malala Yousafzai was shot in the head by a Taliban gunman on her school bus in Mingora, Pakistan. Surviving the targeted assassination attempt, she expanded her international advocacy for girls' education, becoming the youngest recipient of the Nobel Peace Prize in 2014. And that is all for today. The Italian Network Almanac returns tomorrow.

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And don't let fear speak louder than your heart. Let the music steady you. 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
2: Today is Friday, October 9th. The sun rises in Vienna at 7:05 a.m. and sets at 6:21 p.m. In Canberra, sunrise at 5:30 a.m. and sunset at 6:13 p.m. Among the events from the past that took place on this day, we remember that in 1604, skywatchers in Europe observed the sudden appearance of a bright new star in the constellation Ophiuchus, later known as Kepler's supernova, SN 1604. Detailed by astronomer Johannes Kepler, it remains the most recent supernova observed within the Milky Way galaxy. In 1934, King Alexander I of Yugoslavia and French Foreign Minister Louis Barthou were assassinated in Marseille by Bulgarian revolutionary Vlado Chernozemski during a state visit. The high-profile political assassination shocked European diplomacy and heightened geopolitical instability prior to World War II. In 1962, the East African nation of Uganda officially gained full national independence from Great Britain, ending decades of colonial protectorate administration. Milton Obote assumed office as the nation's first prime minister, establishing a sovereign state within the Commonwealth. In 1981, French President François Mitterrand signed into law the official abolition of the death penalty across the French Republic, bringing an end to nearly two centuries of execution by guillotine and cementing modern legal human rights standards in France. In 2012, 15-year-old Pakistani student and education advocate Malala Yousafzai was shot in the head by a Taliban gunman on her school bus in Mingora, Pakistan. Surviving the targeted assassination attempt, she expanded her international advocacy for girls' education, becoming the youngest recipient of the Nobel Peace Prize in 2014. And that is all for today. The Italian Network Almanac returns tomorrow.

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3: Today is Friday, October 9th. The sun rises in Vienna at 7:05 a.m. and sets at 6:21 p.m. In Canberra, sunrise at 5:30 a.m. and sunset at 6:13 p.m. Among the events from the past that took place on this day, we remember that in 1604, skywatchers in Europe observed the sudden appearance of a bright new star in the constellation Ophiuchus, later known as Kepler's supernova, SN 1604. Detailed by astronomer Johannes Kepler, it remains the most recent supernova observed within the Milky Way galaxy. In 1934, King Alexander I of Yugoslavia and French Foreign Minister Louis Barthou were assassinated in Marseille by Bulgarian revolutionary Vlado Chernozemski during a state visit. The high-profile political assassination shocked European diplomacy and heightened geopolitical instability prior to World War II. In 1962, the East African nation of Uganda officially gained full national independence from Great Britain, ending decades of colonial protectorate administration. Milton Obote assumed office as the nation's first prime minister, establishing a sovereign state within the Commonwealth. In 1981, French President François Mitterrand signed into law the official abolition of the death penalty across the French Republic, bringing an end to nearly two centuries of execution by guillotine and cementing modern legal human rights standards in France. In 2012, 15-year-old Pakistani student and education advocate Malala Yousafzai was shot in the head by a Taliban gunman on her school bus in Mingora, Pakistan. Surviving the targeted assassination attempt, she expanded her international advocacy for girls' education, becoming the youngest recipient of the Nobel Peace Prize in 2014. And that is all for today. The Italian Network Almanac returns tomorrow.
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8: Today is Friday, October 9th. The sun rises in Vienna at 7:05 a.m. and sets at 6:21 p.m. In Canberra, sunrise at 5:30 a.m. and sunset at 6:13 p.m. Among the events from the past that took place on this day, we remember that in 1604, sky watchers in Europe observed the sudden appearance of a bright new star in the constellation Ophiuchus, later known as Kepler's supernova, SN 1604. Detailed by astronomer Johannes Kepler, it remains the most recent supernova observed within the Milky Way galaxy. In 1934, King Alexander I of Yugoslavia and French Foreign Minister Louis Barthou were assassinated in Marseille by Bulgarian revolutionary Vlado Chernozemski during a state visit. The high-profile political assassination shocked European diplomacy and heightened geopolitical instability prior to World War II. In 1962, the East African nation of Uganda officially gained full national independence from Great Britain, ending decades of colonial protectorate administration. Milton Obote assumed office as the nation's first prime minister, establishing a sovereign state within the Commonwealth. In 1981, French President François Mitterrand signed into law the official abolition of the death penalty across the French Republic, bringing an end to nearly two centuries of execution by guillotine and cementing modern legal human rights standards in France. In 2012, 15-year-old Pakistani student and education advocate Malala Yousafzai was shot in the head by a Taliban gunman on her school bus in Mingora, Pakistan. Surviving the targeted assassination attempt, she expanded her international advocacy for girls' education, becoming the youngest recipient of the Nobel Peace Prize in 2014. And that is all for today. The Italian Network Almanac returns tomorrow.
1: 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One incredible mix. 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
3: Today is Friday, October 9th. The sun rises in Vienna at 7.05 a.m. and sets at 6.21 p.m. In Canberra, sunrise at 5.30 a.m. and sunset at 6.13 p.m. Among the events from the past that took place on this day, we remember that in 1604, skywatchers in Europe observed the sudden appearance of a bright new star in the constellation Ophiuchus, later known as Kepler's supernova, SN1604. Detailed by astronomer Johannes Kepler, it remains the most recent supernova observed within the Milky Way galaxy. In 1934, King Alexander I of Yugoslavia and French Foreign Minister Louis Barthou were assassinated in Marseille by Bulgarian revolutionary Vlado Chernozemski during a state visit. The high-profile political assassination shocked European diplomacy and heightened geopolitical instability prior to World War II. In 1962, the East African nation of Uganda officially gained full national independence from Great Britain, ending decades of colonial protectorate administration. Milton Obote assumed office as the nation's first prime minister, establishing a sovereign state within the Commonwealth. In 1981, French President François Mitterrand signed into law the official abolition of the death penalty across the French Republic, bringing an end to nearly two centuries of execution by guillotine and cementing modern legal human rights standards in France. In 2012, 15-year-old Pakistani student and education advocate Malala Yousafzai was shot in the head by a Taliban gunman on her school bus in Mingora, Pakistan. Surviving the targeted assassination attempt, she expanded her international advocacy for girls' education, becoming the youngest recipient of the Nobel Peace Prize in 2014. And that is all for today. The Italian Network Almanac returns tomorrow.
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7: Today is Friday, October 9th. The sun rises in Vienna at 7:05 a.m. and sets at 6:21 p.m. In Canberra, sunrise at 5:30 a.m. and sunset at 6:13 p.m. Among the events from the past that took place on this day, we remember that in 1604, skywatchers in Europe observed the sudden appearance of a bright new star in the constellation Ophiuchus, later known as Kepler's supernova, SN 1604. Detailed by astronomer Johannes Kepler, it remains the most recent supernova observed within the Milky Way galaxy. In 1934, King Alexander I of Yugoslavia and French Foreign Minister Louis Barthou were assassinated in Marseille by Bulgarian revolutionary Vlado Chernozemski during a state visit. The high-profile political assassination shocked European diplomacy and heightened geopolitical instability prior to World War II. In 1962, the East African nation of Uganda officially gained full national independence from Great Britain, ending decades of colonial protectorate administration. Milton Obote assumed office as the nation's first prime minister, establishing a sovereign state within the Commonwealth. In 1981, French President François Mitterrand signed into law the official abolition of the death penalty across the French Republic, bringing an end to nearly two centuries of execution by guillotine and cementing modern legal human rights standards in France. In 2012, 15-year-old Pakistani student and education advocate Malala Yousafzai was shot in the head by a Taliban gunman on her school bus in Mingora, Pakistan. Surviving the targeted assassination attempt, she expanded her international advocacy for girls' education, becoming the youngest recipient of the Nobel Peace Prize in 2014. And that is all for today. The Italian Network Almanac returns tomorrow.
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3: Today is Friday, October 9th. The sun rises in Vienna at 7.05 a.m. and sets at 6.21 p.m. In Canberra, sunrise at 5.30 a.m. and sunset at 6.13 p.m. Among the events from the past that took place on this day, we remember that in 1604, sky watchers in Europe observed the sudden appearance of a bright new star in the constellation Ophiuchus, later known as Kepler's supernova, SN1604. Detailed by astronomer Johannes Kepler, it remains the most recent supernova observed within the Milky Way galaxy. In 1934, King Alexander I of Yugoslavia and French Foreign Minister Louis Barthou were assassinated in Marseille by Bulgarian revolutionary Vlado Chernozemski during a state visit. The high-profile political assassination shocked European diplomacy and heightened geopolitical instability prior to World War II. In 1962, the East African nation of Uganda officially gained full national independence from Great Britain, ending decades of colonial protectorate administration. Milton Obote assumed office as the nation's first prime minister, establishing a sovereign state within the Commonwealth. In 1981, French President François Mitterrand signed into law the official abolition of the death penalty across the French Republic, bringing an end to nearly two centuries of execution by guillotine and cementing modern legal human rights standards in France. In 2012, 15-year-old Pakistani student and education advocate Malala Yousafzai was shot in the head by a Taliban gunman on her school bus in Mingora, Pakistan. Surviving the targeted assassination attempt, she expanded her international advocacy for girls' education, becoming the youngest recipient of the Nobel Peace Prize in 2014. And that is all for today. The Italian Network Almanac returns tomorrow.
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7: Today is Friday, October 9th. The sun rises in Vienna at 7:05 a.m. and sets at 6:21 p.m. In Canberra, sunrise at 5:30 a.m. and sunset at 6:13 p.m. Among the events from the past that took place on this day, we remember that in 1604, skywatchers in Europe observed the sudden appearance of a bright new star in the constellation Ophiuchus, later known as Kepler's supernova, SN 1604. Detailed by astronomer Johannes Kepler, it remains the most recent supernova observed within the Milky Way galaxy. In 1934, King Alexander I of Yugoslavia and French Foreign Minister Louis Barthou were assassinated in Marseille by Bulgarian revolutionary Vlado Chernozemski during a state visit. The high-profile political assassination shocked European diplomacy and heightened geopolitical instability prior to World War II. In 1962, the East African nation of Uganda officially gained full national independence from Great Britain, ending decades of colonial protectorate administration. Milton Obote assumed office as the nation's first prime minister, establishing a sovereign state within the Commonwealth. In 1981, French President François Mitterrand signed into law the official abolition of the death penalty across the French Republic, bringing an end to nearly two centuries of execution by guillotine and cementing modern legal human rights standards in France. In 2012, 15-year-old Pakistani student and education advocate Malala Yousafzai was shot in the head by a Taliban gunman on her school bus in Mingora, Pakistan. Surviving the targeted assassination attempt, she expanded her international advocacy for girls' education, becoming the youngest recipient of the Nobel Peace Prize in 2014. And that is all for today. The Italian Network Almanac returns tomorrow.
8: 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One incredible mix.

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'Cause your rhythm is freedom. 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

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On the streets when you're coming home late. In the evening after a long, heavy day. 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

0: 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Wake up, lace up, and let the beats push you forward with Run Beat, your ultimate soundtrack to hit the ground running. Every Saturday and Sunday, from 7 to 9 a.m., non-stop dance energy to fuel your pace and fire up your weekend. Whether you're chasing miles or just chasing the vibe, Run Beat is your power-up. 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
1: 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The nights follow your rhythm, the city turns when you walk by. And the music? 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

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Life is too short to play it safe. Turn it up, let the moment hit you. And dream with your ears open. Cause when the beat hits, even your problems start dancing. 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

0: Weekend mornings just got a whole lot faster. 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

0: You know what? 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

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On the streets when you're coming home late. 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